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Yep, your ears aren't deceiving you. 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
2: Skies stay clear overnight with lows dipping to 55. Tomorrow brings plenty of sunshine with temperatures climbing into the upper 70s. Look for a quiet, mostly clear night after that, low in the upper 50s. Tuesday's high reaches the low 80s under a few clouds with south winds around 10. Then, looking ahead to Wednesday, rain develops with about half an inch likely, highs in the mid-70s and overnight lows back in the upper 50s.
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1: Hi, I'm Steve, and I've been a member of the American Legion for 17 years now. A lot of people think that, you know, it's just a bunch of guys going in there and drinking. While some people probably like that, a lot of these veterans that are in the Legion gives them a sense of purpose, because we're all trying

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1: Skies stay clear overnight with lows dipping to 55. Tomorrow brings plenty of sunshine with temperatures climbing into the upper 70s. Look for a quiet, mostly clear night after that, low in the upper 50s. Tuesday's high reaches the low 80s under a few clouds with south winds around 10. Then, looking ahead to Wednesday, rain develops with about half an inch likely, highs in the mid 70s and overnight lows back in the upper 50s.
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6: Tonight, look for crystal clear skies with a low in the mid-50s. Tomorrow turns mostly sunny.

with highs climbing into the upper 70s, then nearly clear skies overnight with a low in the upper 50s. Tuesday brings a mix of sun and clouds, highs in the low 80s, and south winds near 10. By Wednesday, rain moves in with about half an inch likely, highs in the mid 70s, and lows dropping to the upper 50s overnight.

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3: Tonight, look for crystal clear skies with a low in the mid-50s. Tomorrow turns mostly sunny with highs climbing into the upper 70s, then nearly clear skies overnight with a low in the upper 50s. Tuesday brings a mix of sun and clouds, highs in the low 80s, and south winds near 10. By Wednesday, rain moves in with about half an inch likely, highs in the mid-70s, and lows dropping to the upper 50s overnight.
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1: Hi, my name is Joe Leone, and I'm the 2nd District Commander in the Wisconsin American Legion. And I thought I would never join a veterans organization. One of the best decisions I've ever made in my life was to join the American Legion. 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This is your opportunity to really have an impact. I would really love for you to explore the local American Legion post near you.
2: Tonight, look for crystal clear skies with a low in the mid-50s. Tomorrow turns mostly sunny with highs climbing into the upper 70s, then nearly clear skies overnight with a low in the upper 50s. Tuesday brings a mix of sun and clouds, highs in the low 80s, and south winds near 10. By Wednesday, rain moves in with about half an inch likely, highs in the mid-70s, and lows dropping to the upper 50s overnight.
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2: The Boston Red Sox won their fifth straight game, a Sunday night win at the Dodgers 8-4. Boston hit four solo home runs. New Dodgers pitcher Tarek Skubal is due to start on Tuesday at the Cubs. Major League Baseball's trade deadline is Monday at 6 p.m. Eastern Time. The Cubs picked up veteran pitcher Kevin Gausman from Toronto. The Cubbies sent pitcher Jameson Taillon to the Blue Jays. The Yankees got infielder Luis Garcia from the Nationals. The Rays acquired pitcher Freddy Peralta from the Mets. The White Sox won their Sunday game at Tampa Bay 9-1, Yankees 2-1 over the Cubs. Houston won its sixth game in a row, 7-3 over Texas. Houston, first place in the AL West, now 2.5 games ahead of the Rangers, who've lost five in a row. The Houston Texans signed veteran defensive end Jadeveon Clowney. In the WNBA, Minnesota won its 10th straight game, 108-100 over Indiana. Wins for Dallas and Golden State.
3: Clear skies hold through early morning with lows in the mid-50s. Today brings mostly sunny skies and a high near 79. Tonight stays mostly clear with lows in the upper 50s. Tomorrow turns partly cloudy, high in the low 80s, south winds at 10. Wednesday brings rain, around half an inch likely. Highs in the mid-70s, lows in the upper 50s. Thursday, showers possible, highs in the upper 70s.

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0: again. Wednesday brings rain, around half an inch likely. Highs in the mid-70s, lows in the upper 50s. Thursday, showers possible. Highs in the upper 70s.
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2: The Boston Red Sox won their fifth straight game, a Sunday night win at the Dodgers 8-4. Boston hit four solo home runs. New Dodgers pitcher Tarek Skubal is due to start on Tuesday at the Cubs. Major League Baseball's trade deadline is Monday at 6 p.m. Eastern Time. The Cubs picked up veteran pitcher Kevin Gausman from Toronto. The Cubbies sent pitcher Jameson Taillon to the Blue Jays. The Yankees got infielder Luis Garcia from the Nationals. The Rays acquired pitcher Freddie Peralta from the Mets. The White Sox won their Sunday game at Tampa Bay 9-1, Yankees 2-1 over the Cubs. Houston won its sixth game in a row, 7-3 over Texas. Houston, first place in the AL West, now 2.5 games ahead of the Rangers, who've lost 5 in a row. The Houston Texans signed veteran defensive end Jadeveon Clowney. In the WNBA, Minnesota won its 10th straight game, 108-100 over Indiana. Wins for Dallas and Golden State.
3: Clear skies hold through early morning with lows in the mid-50s. Today brings mostly sunny skies and a high near 79. Tonight stays mostly clear with lows in the upper 50s. Tomorrow turns partly cloudy, high in the low 80s, south winds at 10. Wednesday brings rain, around half an inch likely. Highs in the mid-70s, lows in the upper 50s. Thursday, showers possible, highs in the upper 70s.

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Clear skies hold through early morning with lows in the mid-50s. Today brings mostly sunny skies and a high near 79. Tonight stays mostly clear with lows in the upper 50s. Tomorrow

0: turns partly cloudy, high in the low 80s, south winds at 10. Wednesday brings rain, around half an inch likely. Highs in the mid-70s, lows in the upper 50s. Thursday, showers possible, highs in the upper 70s.
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2: The Boston Red Sox won their fifth straight game, a Sunday night win at the Dodgers 8-4. Boston hit

0: 4 solo home runs. New Dodgers pitcher Tarek Skubal is due to start on Tuesday at the Cubs. Major League Baseball's trade deadline is Monday at 6 p.m. Eastern Time. The Cubs picked up veteran pitcher Kevin Gausman from Toronto. The Cubbies sent pitcher Jameson Taillon to the Blue Jays. The Yankees got infielder Luis Garcia from the Nationals. The Rays acquired pitcher Freddy Peralta from the Mets. The White Sox won their Sunday game at Tampa Bay 9-1. Yankees 2-1 over the Cubs. Houston won its sixth game in a row, 7-3 over Texas. Houston, first place in the AL West, now 2.5 games ahead of the Rangers, who've lost 5 in a row. The Houston Texans signed veteran defensive end Jadeveon Clowney. In the WNBA, Minnesota won its 10th straight game, 108-100 over Indiana. Wins for Dallas and Golden State.
1: Clear skies hold through early morning with lows in the mid-50s. Today brings mostly sunny skies and a high near 79. Tonight stays mostly clear with lows in the upper 50s. Tomorrow turns partly cloudy, high in the low 80s, south winds at 10. Wednesday brings rain, around half an inch likely. Highs in the mid-70s, lows in the upper 50s. Thursday, showers possible, highs in the upper 70s.
2: 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And it goes like this, 95.9 Shanesville and 99.5 Madison.
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0: Hey, it's Reed and Chelsea with you. Chelsea, we're getting a little more information on Aaron Rodgers, the time he spent with his family. It was in Nashville.
1: Oh.
0: His wife, Brittany's the one he credits for it.
1: I saw this, Reed.
0: He's 42 years old, by the way.
1: Aaron is.
0: Yes.
1: Okay.
0: And so it just continues to be impressive, him playing NFL football.
1: Right.
0: Brady went to, what, 45? But he told the NFL Network at Steelers training camp he spent a long weekend in Nashville with his mom, dad, Luke, Luke's wife, and two kids. And he credits his wife, Brittany. A big part of it was getting married and having those conversations with my wife. Aaron said Brittany didn't push him. It happened through her, quote, love and support.
1: Wow, Reed.
0: Sometimes you need another person to push you in a direction that you didn't even know you needed. And good for him. Good for Brittany. And there's all this talk about, you know, we'd ever see Brittany and all that. And that's great.
1: Right. Like
0: if that's what they want. I mean, we all want Aaron to be happy, fulfilled, the family stuff.
1: Yeah.
0: And hopefully he is getting to that place. Packers Steelers, by the way, preseason game number one.
1: Is that
0: didn't realize
1: right?
0: they were playing the Pittsburgh Steelers. Yes, they are. Now, I don't expect to see Aaron play in any of that. I don't know if I want Jordan Love to play in it. This is kind of a... It's a big year for Jordan Love. And so... You know, if he needs to take or not take preseason reps, whatever it takes to have him play well in the regular season.

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1: Got a girlfriend.

0: Reed and Chelsea with you. All right, so we talked about Tony Romo last week, pulled over in Milwaukee after a golf tournament, drunk driving.
1: Mm-hmm.
0: And as more information came out of me, I think he had an open container
1: of alcohol in
0: his vehicle. Mm-hmm. And things are getting worse. He's now been put on leave by CBS. From what I've seen, that does not mean he won't broadcast.
1: Right.
0: What we had talked about last week was the report was he was still going to be with Jim Nantz.
1: Okay.
0: Now, it's August 3rd.
1: Yeah.
0: So obviously his slate of games is not starting tomorrow.
1: No.
0: So how long of a leave of absence and things like that? I hope he gets the help he needs. I hope he's okay.
1: Yeah.
0: I certainly don't want him to lose his job over a mistake. But the more this stuff's come out about it, I mean, it feels more serious. Like it,
1: The fact that it happened in Wisconsin.
0: Right. Yeah, he's a Burlington native.
1: Well, he was saying that he was going to go see his grandparents.
0: Yeah, and I mean, if that's true, it just, you know.
1: No, I don't. That's what's in the video.
0: Yep.
1: But I don't know.
0: Yeah. No, it's the open container thing. That's just, that's tough, you know. You have a few too many on the golf course. It's not an excuse, but it's like an open container, man. I mean, mm-hmm. I'm trying to, being a Wisconsin guy and all, like, I definitely want to see him be successful. But the more the details came out, I was like, dude, what are you doing?

0: She's Chelsea. I'm Reed. I was looking, Chels, at the El Nino. And the good news for Wisconsin, it usually means we get off pretty easy for the weather. So a strong El Nino winter historically means warmer, drier conditions across the northern U.S., and it does include Wisconsin, of course. So I think we're going to have a fairly mild winter. Now, we always bring up the caveat about those up north who need the snowmobile traffic and the tourism and all those things. That is not good for them, and I want to be respectful of that. But as far as just having an easier winter, would you say, I think this has been a tough summer. Would you quantify it as a tough summer? We've had the flooding. We've had the heat waves, multiple.
1: Storms.
0: Storms like crazy. Wildfire smoke. Not as bad as last summer, but summer's not over yet. Noah says that an 81% chance of a very strong El Nino this October through December, one of the largest on record potentially.
1: Okay.
0: I want a long fall. That's what I want.
1: Yeah.
0: Either whatever happens with the rest of summer and winter, I want a nice, long, and wonderful fall.

0: wonderful fall.
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3: This morning brings a few passing clouds with highs in the low 80s. Tonight stays calm and mild, lows in the upper 50s. Tomorrow, expect a few clouds, similar highs in the low 80s, and a southwest wind at 10. Rain looks likely tomorrow night,

0: Hey, it's Reed and Chelsea with you. Chelsea spent $180 on a giant blow-up slide, kind of rock climbing into a slide thing. You can put water attached to the hose. You don't have to. It's not a bounce house, but it's a similar thing. Normally, these things are, what, $250? You got a good deal on it?
1: I did.
0: And
1: end of the summer deals, people. Seriously, look out for it.
0: When Chelsea first got it, she had buyer's remorse. You know, it was sitting in the box, and you're it was worth every penny. The kids played with it both days this weekend. Mm-hmm. They loved it. And the best part, parents, what do you want something like that to do? What does it have to do to your kids?
1: Get them outside.
0: And?
1: Get the energy out.
0: Get the tires them out. And that's what it does. You can get, that's the problem with like chalk.
1: Mm.
0: It doesn't tire them out.
1: Right.
0: That's the problem with, you know, and again, some people will be mad at me saying this, but like Grant sitting on the dock fishing. It doesn't tire him out.
1: Yeah.
0: Wonderful things, well, chalk and fishing.
1: The fresh air maybe.
0: Fresh air does, a little, yeah, sunshine, but they got to climb up to slide down, climb up to slide down. And I thought, Chelsea, they would do it about 10 times and kind of be sick of it. They did not. And they probably did it about, I don't know, 70 times.
1: Yeah.
0: And they will ask us tonight, can we blow it back up? And also to the people who made this, and I don't think I've ever said this before, you design something easy. You plug it in and it blows up. I know that sounds crazy, but that's all you do. It's
1: so,
0: that simple.
1: Be looking for the end of the summer things.
0: Deals and steals.
1: Literally.
0: Oh, that is and it looks like it's going to last. It really does. Because there's enough of an out thing that you can't really like pop a hole in it very easily.
1: Mm.
0: Because it's got a place where the air will just go.
1: Right.
0: If the kids, you know, multiple kids jump on it.

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0: Country music news, Chelsea Russell Dickerson becomes the first country artist to be in a Kidz Bop music video.
1: Oh my gosh. Does Russell's personality not match Kidz Bop?
0: Yes.
1: I mean, let's just take a moment.
0: Popular children's series released its cover of Happened to Me.
1: That's so funny.
0: So very nice. You can check that out. I think it's up on socials.
1: Okay.
0: And how can he be the first country artist?
1: How have they missed that boat for 30 years?
0: Yeah.
1: I don't know.
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0: Chelsea, I'm Reed. Chelsea, let's talk about the Los Angeles Dodgers. Why? Because they just landed one of the best pitchers in baseball, and I'm looking at the Brewers going, as great as this season is, my gosh, the Dodgers, one person, I think it was on ESPN, they said they've assembled the Avengers team, if you're familiar with the superheroes. So they have brought in a guy named Tarik Skubal, and he is a two-time Cy Young winner in the American League, and he's going to the Dodgers. So
1: okay.
0: Manager Pat Murphy said he's a Cy Young. Brewers manager Pat Murphy said he's a Cy Young winner the last 2 years, but I can't worry about what the Dodgers do.
1: I'm worried
0: about what the Dodgers do.
1: He said, "I'm not worried about what the Dodgers do. We can only worry about what we can do."
0: Yeah.
1: And I do like that.
0: That's right. That's the right thing for a manager to say.
1: Well, what the Dodgers do, it's so out of your control.
0: I'm worried.
1: You would just play the Brewers baseball.
0: Trade deadline is today at 5:00. They have acquired catcher Bo Naylor from Cleveland. Nothing against Bo Naylor. Not quite the name as Skubal. But I don't know. If we get to the NLCS, I'm at a point, and I hate to say this, but as a Brewers fan, if we get to the NLCS, amazing.
1: Right.
0: If we lose to the Dodgers, it's just like, it's an
1: unfair fight.
0: It's
1: right?
0: an unfair fight. Yeah.
1: Look at me. I am listening.
0: You are. If they do a lockout, get a salary cap, it gets to be ridiculous.

0: She's Chelsea. I'm Reed. Okay, Chelsea, yellow flags versus red flags in dating.
1: Oh, let's do.
0: Okay, so yellow flags invite curiosity.
1: Okay.
0: Well, red flags demand action.
1: Yes.
0: Common yellow flags.
1: Mm-hmm.
0: Calling all exes crazy.
1: Okay, yep.
0: Again, that invites curiosity. Inconsistent okay. communication. Curiosity. Canceling one date over work.
1: Okay, yep.
0: Red flags.
1: Mm-hmm.
0: Being mean to a pet.
1: Oh, yeah.
0: You know, the dog can tell. And your dog, when she was alive, loved me.
1: Oh.
0: More than I loved her. Her breath stunk. But she'd always want to sit by me. And you know you had to keep her. Maddie wasn't going to lie. Speaking of lying, a red flag for dating. Constantly lying.
1: Yes.
0: Repeatedly canceling with no reschedule.
1: Yes.
0: Beige flags.
1: What is that?
0: Are harmless quirks. Like alphabetizing spices or ordering the same thing every time.
1: Oh.
0: Beige flags are totally harmless. They're just a quirk.
1: Oh.
0: We could do a fun break on if quirks I have. I probably have a couple.
1: Just a couple.
0: Quirks you have?
1: Okay.
0: Experts say friends often spot the patterns the right. person in the relationship can't see, yep. which is classically yep. why you have your friends.
1: Yep. Say, you can do better than him. He's doing this. And they're like, well, he's great. And it's like your friends can call it before you can.
0: But you got to trust your friends then.
1: Yeah.
0: You know, and there's it's
1: that's hard to do when you're in a love bubble, as they say.
0: Many movies where the friend says he's not a keeper and then she stops talking to the friend. And then in the end, she was right. And yada, yada, yada. So got to have the friends meet and then. Trust the friend.
1: Okay.

0: She's Chelsea. I'm Reed. All right, Chelsea, we are into August, August the 3rd today. Hope your first weekend of August was wonderful, whatever you wanted to do. Hope you got to do it. I feel no pressure as we're into August. We've talked about this since probably the middle of July. We cannot feel a ton of pressure.
1: Okay.
0: And part of why I feel no pressure is there's no more room. Every part of August is filled. We are going to have a busy month.

0: And if people ask us to do certain things, I've frankly, it's like, I don't know where we would fit them. And I say that is neither good nor bad. It just is.
1: No, we have a week. We have every weekend.
0: Oh, and the weekdays too are.
1: I know.
0: So we're going to enjoy it.
1: Yeah.
0: And school starts now in less than a month.
1: Some schools are before Labor Day.
0: I think we are most in that are, right?
1: Yeah.
0: Labor Day is not till September 7th. So you really have yourself a bonus summer weekend.
1: I know.
0: One could argue that this is kind of a free week. Mm-hmm. And your last month doesn't really start until the end of this week. If you want to look at things from that perspective.
1: I will look at it that way.
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0: Chelsea, I'm Reed. We've gotten a couple of sports things in here. Chelsea, I want to hit you with one more. Travis Kelce at training camp, not quite looking like he's in the shape after his wedding with Taylor Swift at Chiefs camp that some people maybe thought. They're calling him having a dad bod. You don't have to have kids to have a dad bod. And he's 36, showed up to camp last week, and photos, videos going viral.
1: Really? I saw nothing.
0: Yeah, they're saying he kind of looks like his brother Jason. Jason was a center. Very different than a tight end.
1: Okay.
0: Coach Andy Reid dismissed the concern, saying he stayed in shape. He did a lot of dancing at his wedding. Oh. It's a good Andy Reid line. Some viral photos were flagged as digitally altered.
1: Oh, so don't believe there we go.
0: The most ridiculous ones you see. But he is one of these players, and I really believe this, that if he can stay healthy to the playoffs, he can just get open and get the ball.
1: Mm.
0: If Patrick Mahomes is healthy, I wouldn't read too much into the shape he's in, because I think he's just at that point in his career where he does not have to be in perfect shape to still be effective. With that said,

0: Football training camp is hard, so that'll also get him into some shape too.
1: Wow.
0: I would have thought, no judging here, but I thought he'd look his best for the wedding. You know, we don't, I don't know if pictures have come out.
1: No, there's nothing, Reed.
0: Okay, and maybe there never will
1: Please
0: be.
1: Please stop bringing it up.
0: But I would have thought he would look his best. Usually that's where people aim for it, but that's what people are saying online.
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0: country music news. All right, Chelsea, we talked about Russell Dickerson, first country artist to do Kids Bop back there, which I still don't understand how Kids Bop hasn't tapped into country.
1: I don't either.
0: Baby news.
1: Yeah, they are expecting baby number three, Russell and his wife. And his wife is from Wisconsin. And we have met Russell before.
0: Yeah, he's
1: and
0: a cool guy.
1: Quite the dude. They have two boys now. So let's see if it's going to be a third boy or what it's going to be. I always am so curious.
0: You always root for healthy, as we know.
1: Yes.
0: I think she deserves a girl. Three boys.
1: That's what Luke Holmes' wife has. Three boys.
0: And Russell is a big kid.
1: He is.
0: Like,
1: I know.
0: On stage, backstage, he's a big kid.
1: Emphasis on the Kids Bop.
0: Absolutely.

0: Breed and Chelsea keeping you company. Got a little pontoon ride in last night for dinner. Took my dad, which was great. Weather was wonderful. The air was overall clean, which is great.
1: Yes.
0: Never in my life did I look at air quality up until a couple summers ago.
1: That
0: they have that little spot on your phone where it says air quality and it show 34, you know, 50 or I never looked at it. And now I'm like, oh no. Oh, you pay attention to that.
1: Have to be in tune with it now for sure.
0: Yes, you do, especially with kids, if you have any of those conditions.
1: But the hard thing is, it's so hard to predict. You know, for the it's like, oh, we're going to do this on Thursday. Well, they necessarily can't say what it's going to be on Thursday or Friday. You know what I'm saying?
0: Well, nothing. It's not a shot at the meteorologist.
1: No.
0: I don't think they can tell quite where the smoke is going. It's not like rain. It's not like storms.
1: Mm-hmm.
0: Even that can be difficult, but the smoke is really just...
1: Yes.
0: It's going to be terrible. It's not that bad. And then we'll be okay. And then it's just thick. So it's hard to know, but you take clean air. You don't take it for granted after that. But it was fun last night. Chelsea gets these chicken tenders, a couple of beers.
1: Yeah.
0: The kids love the snacks.
1: It's part of being on the boat.
0: Oh, it's...
1: Gots to have the snacks,
0: absolutely
1: right,
0: absolutely a wonderful way to finish off the weekend.

0: enough.
1: Hey, it's Reed and Chelsea along with you. Chelsea, I don't know if I'm saying this correctly.
2: Okay.
1: It's been a lot of sports today and a lot of dating stuff today.
2: Yeah, for what's whatever going reason. On?
1: I think it's called infladating, or it's inflation in dating.
2: Oh.
1: Infladating. I don't know how you would say this.
2: Okay.
1: But what this is, dateflation is another word for it.
2: Okay.
1: People are scaling back, which is the last thing restaurants need, by the way.
2: Yep.
1: They're scaling back dates.
2: Yes.
1: Because of the cost of everything.
2: Yes.
1: It's more like going out for coffee instead of dinner.
2: Correct.
1: Taking a walk instead of going to like a movie. And a dating coach says many are opting out of dating completely because it's just too expensive.
2: Really?
1: And a lot of men, Chelsea, are embarrassed. They can't afford the places they'd like to take her.
2: Yeah.
1: So this dating coach says they're just like, I'm just not
2: gonna. Like you used to go on the first date to dinner. And then it's like you're dating, you know, you don't know if this is worth a dinner. Like
1: the
2: off
1: bill. Yeah.
2: Right, because you're just meeting them online and then all of that. But I have heard from people that this is actually happening. There's being coffee dates or walking dates, that sort of thing. It's not dinner.
1: This dating coach, Amy Chan.
2: Okay.
1: She says, just do a short, cheap first date.
2: Yes.
1: You know, and she says, if you don't have any connection, you can leave after an hour.
2: Yes.
1: And it's much easier to leave over coffee than
2: dinner.
1: Before they've served the food.
2: Yep.
1: And you're on the hook for the bill anyway.
2: That's a good point.
1: There's a warning, Chels. Be wary of the person who pulls out all the stops on a first date. Now, you'd think that'd be super sweet. That can be love bombing. Coming in too fast, too hot.
2: I see that.
1: It's like, whoa,
2: you
1: know.
2: I see that.
1: But I think you can't. And if someone's like, well, this isn't a nice enough restaurant to take me, that's a, we said it earlier, that's a red flag,
2: right? Yeah.
1: Not a beige flag.
2: Mm-hmm.

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2: This morning brings a few passing clouds with highs in the low 80s. Tonight stays calm and mild, lows in the upper 50s. Tomorrow, expect a few clouds, similar highs in the low 80s, and a southwest wind at 10. Rain looks likely tomorrow night, close to half an inch expected, with lows falling to the mid-60s. Wednesday, that rain continues, around an inch and a half probable, highs in the mid-70s.
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0: think I got a bite.
1: Hey, it's Reed and Chelsea with you. Chelsea, we're getting a little more information on Aaron Rodgers, the time he spent with his family. It was in Nashville.
2: Oh.
1: His wife, Brittany's the one he credits for it.
2: I saw this, Reed.
1: He's 42 years old, by the way.
2: Aaron is.
1: Yes.
2: Okay.
1: And so it just continues to be impressive, him playing NFL football.
2: Right.
1: Brady went to, what, 45? But he told the NFL Network at Steelers training camp he spent a long weekend in Nashville with his mom, dad, Luke, Luke's wife, and two kids. And he credits his wife, Brittany. A big part of it was getting married and having those conversations with my wife. Aaron said Brittany didn't push him. It happened through her, quote, love and support.
2: Wow, Reed.
1: Sometimes you need another person to push you in a direction that you didn't even know you needed. And good for him. Good for Brittany. And there's all this talk about, you know, we'd ever see Brittany and all that. And that's great.
2: Right.
1: Like if that's what they want. I mean, we all want Aaron to be happy, fulfilled, the family stuff.
2: Yeah.
1: And hopefully he is getting to that place. Packers Steelers, by the way, preseason game number one.
2: Is
1: you didn't realize
2: right?
1: they were playing the Pittsburgh Steelers. Yes, they are. Now, I don't expect to see Aaron play in any of that. I don't know if I want Jordan Love to play in it. This is kind of a... It's a big year for Jordan Love.
2: Mm-hmm.
1: And so, you know, if he needs to take or not take preseason reps, whatever it takes to have him play well in the regular season.

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Hi, my name is Joel Leone, and I'm the 2nd District Commander in the Wisconsin American Legion. And I thought I would never join a veterans organization. One of the best decisions I've ever made in my life was to join the American Legion. The second best decision I made was not to give up. You should do it. It is so rewarding for your soul. This is your opportunity to really have an impact. I would really love for you to explore the local American Legion post near you.

0: of your soul. This is your opportunity to really have an impact. I would really love for you to explore the local American Legion post near you.
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0: Reed and Chelsea with you. All right, so we talked about Tony Romo last week, pulled over in Milwaukee after a golf tournament, drunk driving.
1: Mm-hmm.
0: And as more information came out of me, I think he had an open container
1: of alcohol in his
0: vehicle. Mm-hmm. And things are getting worse. He's now been put on leave by CBS. From what I've seen, that does not mean he won't broadcast.
1: Right, right.
0: What we had talked about last week was the report was he was still going to be with Jim Nantz.
1: Okay.
0: Now, it's August 3rd.
1: Yeah.
0: So obviously his slate of games is not starting tomorrow.
1: No.
0: So how long of a leave of absence and things like that? I hope he gets the help he needs. I hope he's okay.
1: Yeah.
0: I certainly don't want him to lose his job over a mistake. But the more this stuff's come out about it, I mean, it feels more serious. Like,
1: the fact that it happened in Wisconsin.
0: Right. Yeah, he's a Burlington native.
1: Well, he was saying that he was going to go see his grandparents.
0: Yeah, and I mean, if that's true, it just, you know.
1: No, I don't. That's what's in the video.
0: Yep.
1: But I don't know.
0: Yeah. No, it's the open container thing. That's just that's tough. You know, you have a few too many on the golf course. It's not an excuse, but it's like an open container, man. I mean, mm-hmm. I'm trying to, being a Wisconsin guy and all, like I definitely want to see him be successful. But the more the details came out, I was like,
1: right.
0: Dude, what are you doing?

0: She's Chelsea. I'm Reed. I was looking, Chelsea, at the El Nino. And the good news for Wisconsin, it usually means we get off pretty easy for the weather. So a strong El Nino winter historically means warmer, drier conditions across the northern U.S. And it does include Wisconsin, of course. So I think we're going to have a fairly mild winter. Now, we always bring up the caveat about those up north who need the snowmobile traffic and the tourism and all those things. That is not good for them, and I want to be respectful of that. But as far as just having an easier winter, would you say, I think this has been a tough summer. Would you quantify it as a tough summer? We've had the flooding. We've had the heat waves, multiple.
1: Storms.
0: Storms like crazy. Wildfire smoke. Not as bad as last summer, but summer's not over yet. NOAA says that an 81% chance of a very strong El Nino this October through December, one of the largest on record potentially.
1: Okay.
0: I want a long fall. That's what I want.
1: Yeah.
0: Either whatever happens with the rest of summer and winter, I want a nice, long, and wonderful fall.

0: Hey, it's Reed and Chelsea with you. Chelsea spent $180 on a giant blow-up slide, kind of rock climbing into a slide thing. You can put water attached with a hose. You don't have to. It's not a bounce house, but it's a similar thing. Normally, these things are, what, $250? You got a good deal on it?
1: I did.
0: And
1: under the summer deals, people, seriously look out for it.
0: When Chelsea first got it, she had buyer's remorse. You know, it was sitting in the box, and you're just like, It was worth every penny. The kids played with it both days this weekend. Mm-hmm. They loved it. And the best part, parents, what do you want something like that to do? What does it have to do to your kids?
1: Get them outside.
0: And?
1: Get the energy out.
0: Get the tires them out. And that's what it does. You can get, that's the problem with like chalk.
1: Mm.
0: It doesn't tire them out.
1: Right.
0: That's the problem with, you know, and again, some people would be mad at me saying this, but like Grant sitting on the dock fishing, it doesn't tire him out.
1: Yeah.
0: Wonderful things, well, chalk and fishing.
1: The fresh air maybe.
0: Fresh
1: would.
0: Air does, a little, yeah, sunshine, but they got to climb up to slide down, climb up to slide down. And I thought, Chelsea, would do it about 10 times and kind of be sick of it. They did not. And they probably did it about, I don't know, 70 times.
1: Yeah.
0: And they will ask us tonight, can we blow it back up? And also to the people who made this, and I don't think I've ever said this before, you design something easy. You plug it in and it blows up. I know that sounds crazy. Yeah. But that's all you do. It's that simple.
1: Be looking for the end of the summer things.
0: Deals and steals.
1: Literally.
0: Oh, that is and it looks like it's going to last. It really does. Because there's enough of an out thing that you can't really like pop a hole in it very easily.
1: Mm.
0: Because it's got a place where the air will just go.
1: Right.
0: If the kids, you know, multiple kids jump on it.

0: She's Chelsea. I'm Reed. Chelsea, let's talk about the Los Angeles Dodgers. Why? Because they just landed one of the best pitchers in baseball, and I'm looking at the Brewers going, as great as this season is, my gosh, the Dodgers, one person, I think it was on ESPN, they said they've assembled the Avengers team, if you're familiar with the superheroes. So they have brought in a guy named Tarik Skubal, and he is a two-time Cy Young winner in the American League, and he's going to the Dodgers. So
1: okay.
0: Manager Pat Murphy said he's a Cy Young. Brewers manager Pat Murphy said he's a Cy Young winner the last 2 years, but I can't worry about what the Dodgers do.
1: I'm worried about
0: what the Dodgers do.
1: He said, "I'm not worried about what the Dodgers do. We can only worry about what we can do."
0: Yeah.
1: And I do like that.
0: That's the right thing for a manager to say.
1: Well, what the Dodgers do, it's so out of your control.
0: I'm worried.
1: You would just play the Brewers baseball.
0: Trade deadline is today at 5 o'clock. They've acquired catcher Bo Naylor from Cleveland. Nothing against Bo Naylor, not quite the name as Skubal. But I don't know. If we get to the NLCS, I'm at a point, and I hate to say this, but as a Brewers fan, if we get to the NLCS, amazing.
1: Right.
0: If we lose to the Dodgers, it's just like, well, everybody. Well,
1: it's an unfair fight.
0: It's an unfair fight. Yeah.
1: If they look at me. I am listening.
0: You are. If they do a lockout, get a salary cap, it's just, it gets to be ridiculous.

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2: This morning brings a few passing clouds with highs in the low 80s. Tonight stays calm and mild, lows in the upper 50s. Tomorrow, expect a few clouds, similar highs in the low 80s, and a southwest wind at 10. Rain looks likely tomorrow night, close to half an inch expected, with lows falling to the mid-60s. Wednesday, that rain continues, around an inch and a half probable, highs in the mid-70s.
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0: She's Chelsea. I'm Reed. Okay, Chelsea, yellow flags versus red flags in dating.
1: Oh, let's do.
0: Okay, so yellow flags invite curiosity.
1: Okay.
0: While red flags demand action.
1: Yes.
0: Common yellow flags.
1: Mm-hmm.
0: Calling all exes crazy.
1: Okay, yep.
0: Again, that invites curiosity. Inconsistent okay. communication. Curiosity. Canceling one date over work.
1: Okay, yep.
0: Red flags.
1: Mm-hmm.
0: Being mean to a pet.
1: Oh, yeah.
0: You know, the dog can tell. And your dog, when she was alive, loved me.
1: Oh.
0: More than I loved her. Her breath stunk. But she'd always want to sit by me. And you know how you had to keep her. Maddie wasn't going to lie. Speaking of lying, a red flag for dating. Constantly lying.
1: Yes.
0: Repeatedly canceling with no reschedule.
1: Yes.
0: Beige flags.
1: What is that?
0: Are harmless quirks. Like alphabetizing spices or ordering the same thing every time.
1: Oh.
0: Beige flags are totally harmless. They're just a quirk.
1: Oh.
0: We could do a fun break on if quirks I have. I probably have a couple.
1: Just a couple.
0: Quirks you have?
1: Okay.
0: Experts say friends often spot the patterns the right. person in the relationship can't see, yep. which is classically yep. why you have your friends.
1: Yep. Say, you can do better than him. He's doing this. And they're like, well, he's great. And it's like your friends can call it before you can.
0: But yeah. you got to trust your friends then.
1: Yeah.
0: You know, and there's it's
1: that's hard to do when you're in a love bubble, as they say.
0: Many movies where the friend says he's not a keeper and then she
1: right
0: stops talking to the friend. And yeah. then in the end, she was right. And yada, yada, yada. So got to have the friends meet and then. Trust the friend.
1: Okay.

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0: Country music news, Chelsea. Let's talk about Tyler Hubbard.
1: So they went on a family camping trip, Reid, and his wife Haley posted on Instagram, had to take a break from morning breakfast to remove a fish hook from Tyler's head, scalp. I don't think it was very deep, but obviously the kids were like, what's happening? And they took a picture of it, and it's like, Haley said, I didn't really get an explanation how a fish hook and line ended up, like, in
0: somebody,
1: his scalp.
0: He swung it. Yeah, somebody... I'm surprised there aren't more fish hook injuries.
1: It really is something, isn't it?
0: You wear sunglasses for two reasons.
1: Yep.
0: The sun reflecting off the water is not good for your eyes.
1: Yep.
0: And the fish hooks.
1: Right.

0: She's Chelsea. I'm Reed. All right, Chelsea, we are into August. August the 3rd today. Hope your first weekend of August was wonderful, whatever you wanted to do. Hope you got to do it. I feel no pressure as we're into August. We've talked about this since probably the middle of July. We cannot feel a ton of pressure.
1: Okay.
0: And part of why I feel no pressure is there's no more room. Every part of August is filled. We're going to have a busy month. And if people ask us to do certain things, I've frankly, it's like, I don't know where we would fit them. And I say that is neither good nor bad. It just is.
1: No, we have a week. We have every weekend.
0: Oh, and the weekdays too are.
1: I know.
0: So but we're going to enjoy it.
1: Yeah.
0: And school starts now in less than a month.
1: Some schools are before Labor Day.
0: I think we are most in that are, right?
1: Yeah.
0: Labor Day is not till September 7th. So you really have yourself a bonus summer weekend.
1: I know.
0: One could argue that this is kind of a free week. Mm-hmm. And your last month doesn't really start until the end of this week. If you want to look at things from that perspective.
1: I will look at it that way.

0: She's Chelsea Reed. We've gotten a couple of sports things in here. Chelsea, I want to hit you with one more. Travis Kelce at training camp, not quite looking like he's in the shape after his wedding with Taylor Swift at Chiefs camp that some people maybe thought. They're calling him having a dad bod. You don't have to have kids to have a dad bod. And he's 36, showed up to camp last week, and photos, videos going viral.
1: Really? I saw nothing.
0: Yeah, they're saying he kind of looks like his brother Jason. Jason was a center. Very different than a tight end.
1: Okay.
0: Coach Andy Reid dismissed the concern, saying he stayed in shape. He did a lot of dancing at his wedding.
1: Oh,
0: it's a good Andy Reid line. Some viral photos were flagged as digitally altered.
1: Oh, so don't believe there we go.
0: The most ridiculous ones you see. But he is one of these players, and I really believe this, that if he can stay healthy to the playoffs, he can just get open and get the ball.
1: Mm.
0: If Patrick Mahomes is healthy, I wouldn't read too much into the shape he's in, because I think he's just at that point in his career where he does not have to be in perfect shape to still be effective. With that said, football training camp is hard, so that'll also get him into some shape too.
1: Wow.
0: I would have thought, no judging here, but I thought he'd look his best for the wedding. You know, we don't, I don't know if pictures have come out.
1: No, there's nothing, Reed.
0: Okay, and maybe there never will
1: Please
0: be.
1: Please stop bringing it up.
0: But I would have thought he would look his best. Usually that's where people aim for it, but that's what people are saying online.
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3: The Boston Red Sox won their fifth straight game, a Sunday night win at the Dodgers 8-4. Boston hit four solo home runs. New Dodgers pitcher Tarek Skubal is due to start on Tuesday at the Cubs. Major League Baseball's trade deadline is Monday at 6 p.m. Eastern Time. The Cubs picked up veteran pitcher Kevin Gausman from Toronto. The Cubbies sent pitcher Jameson Taillon to the Blue Jays. The Yankees got infielder Luis Garcia from the Nationals. The Rays acquired pitcher Freddy Peralta from the Mets. The White Sox won their Sunday game at Tampa Bay 9-1, Yankees 2-1 over the Cubs. Houston won its sixth game in a row, 7-3 over Texas. Houston, first place in the AL West, now 2.5 games ahead of the Rangers, who've lost five in a row. The Houston Texans signed veteran defensive end Jadeveon Clowney. In the WNBA, Minnesota won its 10th straight game, 108-100 over Indiana. Wins for Dallas and Golden State.

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2: This morning brings a few passing clouds with highs in the low 80s. Tonight stays calm and mild, lows in the upper 50s. Tomorrow, expect a few clouds, similar highs in the low 80s, and a southwest wind at 10. Rain looks likely tomorrow night, close to half an inch expected, with lows falling to the mid-60s. Wednesday, that rain continues, around an inch and a half probable, highs in the mid-70s.
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0: cowgirl.
1: Reed and Chelsea keeping you company. Got a little pontoon ride in last night for dinner. Took my dad, which was great. Weather was wonderful. The air was overall clean, which is great.
2: Yes.
1: Never in my life did I look at air quality up until a couple summers ago.
2: That
1: they have that little spot on your phone where it says air quality, and it show 34, you know, 50. I never looked at it. And now I'm like, oh, no. No, you pay attention to that.
2: Have to be in tune with it now for sure.
1: Yes, you do, especially with kids, if you have any of those conditions.
2: But the hard thing is, it's so hard to predict. You know, for the, it's like, oh, we're going to do this on Thursday. Well, they necessarily can't say what it's going to be on Thursday or Friday. You know what I'm saying?
1: Well, nothing. It's not a shot at the meteorologist.
2: No.
1: I don't think they can tell quite where the smoke is going. It's not like rain. It's not like storms.
2: Mm-hmm.
1: Even that can be difficult. But the smoke is really just...
2: Yes.
1: It's going to be terrible. It's not that bad. And then we'll be okay. And then it's just thick. So it's hard to know. But you take clean air. You don't take it for granted after that. But it was fun last night. Chelsea gets these chicken tenders. A couple of beers.
2: Yeah.
1: The kids love the snacks.
2: It's part of being on the boat.
1: Oh, it's...
2: Gots to have the snacks,
1: right, Reed? Absolutely a wonderful way to finish off the weekend.

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2: The Boston Red Sox won their fifth straight game, a Sunday night win at the Dodgers 8-4. Boston hit four solo home runs. New Dodgers pitcher Tarek Skubal is due to start on Tuesday at the Cubs. Major League Baseball's trade deadline is Monday at 6 p.m. Eastern Time. The Cubs picked up veteran pitcher Kevin Gausman from Toronto. The Cubbies sent pitcher Jameson Taillon to the Blue Jays. The Yankees got infielder Luis Garcia from the Nationals. The Rays acquired pitcher Freddy Peralta from the Mets. The White Sox won their Sunday game at Tampa Bay 9-1, Yankees 2-1 over the Cubs. Houston won its sixth game in a row, 7-3 over Texas. Houston, first place in the AL West, now 2.5 games ahead of the Rangers, who've lost five in a row. The Houston Texans signed veteran defensive end Jadeveon Clowney. In the WNBA, Minnesota won its 10th straight game, 108-100 over Indiana. Wins for Dallas and Golden State.
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Plenty of sunshine today, with highs in the low 80s. Tonight stays mostly clear, lows in the upper 50s. Tomorrow turns partly cloudy, highs again near the low 80s, with southwest winds around 10. Rain arrives tomorrow night, about half an inch likely, lows falling to the mid-60s. That rain continues into Wednesday, around an inch and a half expected, highs in the mid-70s.

95.9 Janesville and 99.5 Madison Bucky Country. There's Luke Combs, Sleepless in a Hotel Room. Good morning. It is me once again, Mitch Morgan. Here we are on Monday, the 3rd of August already, celebrating birthdays today. Tom Brady is 49 and Isaiah Washington is 63. He was on, he was Dr. Preston Burke on Grey's Anatomy. And then John Landis is 76 today, director of Animal House, Blues Brothers, Kentucky Fried Movie, An American Werewolf in London, Trading Places, Coming to America, and he even did the Michael Jackson Thriller video. John Landis, 76, Martha Stewart, 85 today. And Tony Bennett, the guy who left his heart in San Francisco, was born on this date back in 1926. Recorded later with Lady Gaga. Wasn't that inspirational? Oh, I'll tell you what a combination that was. Okay, and what do we got here today? Today is National Watermelon Day, and it is also National Grab Some Nuts Day.

Nuts Day, and that's highly inappropriate. In fact, I'm outraged at that one, but I just read what they put in front of me here, for crying out loud. Corey Kent is on the radio with Cole Wetzel and Rocky Mountain Lowe.

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There's Kenny Chesney with Carry On. Kenny's talking about a major tour next year, 2027, so we'll be seeing a lot of Kenny once again. Well, thanks for listening. I'm Mitch Morgan. We are on 95.9 Janesville and 99.5 Madison, Bucky Country. Listen to these two quick hit stories here I found. New Mexico, they say, has recently been announced to be the most sexually adventurous state. According to new data from Google, in New Mexico, there's 10,000 racy searches per 1,000 people. Wow. And I thought it was lonesome out there in the Lonesome Prairie. According to the Lonesome Desert, it's got to be much worse, according to this story here. And the second thing I wanted to mention was this. Taco Bell has launched a new Pepper Jack Steak Nacho Fry. Pepper Jack Steak Nacho Fries, limited time menu, but it doesn't come with the diarrhea lettuce, so we won't have to worry about that at all. So there's one less thing to worry about. Okay, we got Luke Ryan on. Kiss tomorrow. Goodbye.

0: Matt Cooper and Highs and Lows on the radio, 95.9 Janesville, 99.5 Madison. It's a Bucky Country. I found the story about Reba and Kenny Rogers, which I thought I would kind of pass along, kind of interesting here. Reba credits Kenny Rogers with saving her after that tragic plane crash back in 1991 that took the lives of her band. The charter jet crashed in San Diego on the morning of March 6, 1991, after Reba's performance at a private corporate event. Eight members of her band died that day, along with, her pilot and co-pilot. Reba saying, Kenny Rogers saved my sanity back in 1991 when he asked me to come to the Gambler movie. I was still in a state of disbelief and not knowing what I was going to do moving forward, losing her band and everything. Kenny has helped out a lot of people over the years. He's gone now, but he grew up in the projects of Houston. He grew up poor and was known for helping his fellow musicians. So that's kind of a real good feel-good story. All right. Nice ending anyway. Let's go ahead and take the break. I'll be right back with Old Dominion, No Such Thing as a Broken Heart.
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Scotty McCreary and Hootie and the whole gang there on Bottle Rockets here on 95.9 Janesville, 99.5 Madison, Bucky Country, with a reminder about the Lake Mills Farmers Market. They are doing this on Wednesdays, now through September 30th, downtown what they call the Commons Park there on North Main Street from 2 to 6 in the afternoon. As always, a market with a wide variety of vendors selling everything from produce, plants, arts and crafts, homemade treats. I know Steph Peters lives out that way, so wouldn't be surprised if she has a corn dog or franchise over with this thing. But it goes on Wednesdays over in Lake Mills. Here's Russell Dickerson and

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Hate How You Look, moving on. Josh Ross is that guy there as we get into the lunch hour with me, Mitch Morgan. You know, remember with you, we had Netflix, right? Originally, they would mail those DVDs out to the homes there. The first DVD that they sent out was Tim Burton's Beetlejuice. This was March back in 1998, and you could still get your DVDs mailed until September 3 years ago when Netflix finally shut it down. And my brother, older guy, he was so upset that he couldn't get his, DVDs from Netflix in the mail. And I had to explain to him, well, you can kind of, you can see it online now on your TV. Oh!

Megan Maroney, nice Polish girl's name there, with Beautiful Things here on 95.9 Janesville, 99.5 Madison. It's Bucky Country. Jason Aldean talking here. Jason Aldean wishes social media would just disappear. I got to kind of agree with him on that, at least a little bit. Jason Aldean saying, you know, people, they can't get out of their phones right now, and they're so oblivious to what's going on in the outside world. It drives me crazy. Okay, well, let's do Crazy Town from Jason Aldean.

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Parker McCollum feeling the pain there, killing me on 95.9 Janesville and 99.5 Madison. It's Bucky Country. I'm Mitch Morgan. A couple songs back, I played Choosing Texas from Ella Langley. Ella has partnered up with Texas-based Shiner Beer, Shiner Bock Beer. So they are going to do a limited run of Shiner Dandelion Honey Kolsch, which is a German style of beer, inspired by this new album called Dandelion, which is coming out on August 13th. So a box where the Shiner brand appears in the music video for Ella Langley's career-defining hit, Choosing Texas. Country music, beer, good-looking women. Yeah, we got it going on. All right, we're going to do a little break here. I'll be right back with the forecast for the afternoon, and then music ahead, a little beer in Mexico from Kenny Chesney.

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2: The Boston Red Sox won their fifth straight game, a Sunday night win at the Dodgers 8-4. Boston hit four solo home runs. New Dodgers pitcher Tarek Skubal is due to start on Tuesday at the Cubs. Major League Baseball's trade deadline is Monday at 6 p.m. Eastern Time. The Cubs picked up veteran pitcher Kevin Gausman from Toronto. The Cubbies sent pitcher Jameson Taillon to the Blue Jays. The Yankees got infielder Luis Garcia from the Nationals. The Rays acquired pitcher Freddy Peralta from the Mets. The White Sox won their Sunday game at Tampa Bay 9-1, Yankees 2-1 over the Cubs. Houston won its sixth game in a row, 7-3 over Texas. Houston, first place in the AL West, now 2.5 games ahead of the Rangers, who've lost five in a row. The Houston Texans signed veteran defensive end Jadeveon Clowney. In the WNBA, Minnesota won its 10th straight game, 108-100 over Indiana. Wins for Dallas and Golden State.

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2: Plenty of sunshine today, with highs in the low 80s. Tonight stays mostly clear, lows in the upper 50s. Tomorrow turns partly cloudy, highs again near the low 80s, with southwest winds around 10. Rain arrives tomorrow night, about half an inch likely, lows falling to the mid-60s. That rain continues into Wednesday, around an inch and a half expected, highs in the mid-70s.
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Riley Green and his song Worst Way here on 95.9 Janesville and 99.5 Madison, Bucky Country. Looking for something to do on a Saturday? Come out to South Beloit American Legion Hall there and do some bingo. Enjoy a great night with your friends and community located over there on Door Road, South Beloit, Illinois. Doors open at 3 o'clock in the afternoon. The game starts at 6 every Saturday. So bring your friends, grab your lucky seat, and see what happens. Make your Saturday night special over at Post 288. That's good news for me. After the radio thing is over, I thought I was going to have a career cutting weeds along the freeway, but now I could also do the bingo caller thing, too. I actually have more talents than I basically realized, right? Oh, yeah. Joke. Here's Kane Brown on the radio. Spell it out. WOMAN.

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There's Luke Combs, sleepless in a hotel room. Looks like he's already gone through that mini bar, too. So be careful. It's 95.9 Janesville, 99.5 Madison, Bucky Country, into our 1 o'clock hour. Won't be long now. Kids will be going back to school and college, and that's where I found this story. A survey of college students finds 25% of college students would sell body parts to help pay for their education. Of course they would. After 4 years of frat parties, your liver and kidneys aren't worth anything.

Jordan Davis turned this truck around, which sounds like something I would do when we were taking the kids on driving vacations. You kids, cut it out back there. We're going to turn it. Go back on, Persa. That didn't work. We went on vacation anyway. But I have this story here that I wanted to mention here this afternoon about how expensive it can be in the summertime. Some people spend $397, it says, over a weekend in the summertime. Well, you know, they say, well, people like to go out and eat in restaurants. I suppose you could do that. Other people say, well, just go to a park, go to the beach, or go to a lake. But then the next is movie nights at the theater or at someone's house, things people do in summertime on the weekends, followed by road trips, picnics, weekend getaways, cooking as a social activities, game nights, and concerts. Almost $400 on a weekend. That is not a Mitch Morgan financial situation with me. Stock up on some of those Encore frozen dinners, maybe hit Culver's, and I can get the whole thing done for about $50, but that's just me. Heading to the Boondocks, it's Little Big Town.

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5: Plenty of sunshine today with highs in the low 80s. Tonight stays mostly clear, lows in the upper 50s. Tomorrow turns partly cloudy, highs again near the low 80s, with southwest winds around 10. Rain arrives tomorrow night, about half an inch likely, lows falling to the mid-60s. That rain continues into Wednesday, around an inch and a half expected, highs in the mid-70s.
6: For those of us here in Bucky Country who've never received a romantic love letter, we thank each of you who have sent us letters expressing how much you love that we're playing way more music. 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

That's Luke Holmes, Ain't No Love in Oklahoma, here on 95.9 Janesville and 99.5 Madison, Bucky Country. Got to watch those numbers there. It's the new math. Always gets me. All right, I wanted to mention this. If you are still going on vacation, maybe a driving vacation this summertime, what do you do when you get back home? Well, it can be, if you're doing a driving vacation with the family and come back, what are you going to do? Well, they say, have a frozen pizza or two waiting. So you think this out ahead of time, come back with the car and all that stuff, throw in the pizza, and you'll be all set to go. And I would also suggest, if his dad doing the driving, a six-pack of his favorite beer might be in order, too. Know what I'm saying? All right, on the way, coming up next, Steph Peters having fun.

You'll be all set to go. And I would also suggest, if his dad doing the driving, a six-pack of his favorite beer might be in order, too. Know what I'm saying. All right, on the way, coming up next, Steph Peters having fun with the rest of your afternoon. You're on 95.9 Janesville and 99.5 Madison. 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

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I'm Bucky Country. Beautiful day and a great way to kick off a Monday, making you a winner. We're setting you up with tickets to Tim McGraw at Alpine Valley. We'll do another round here in about 10 minutes after a couple more of your favorite country songs. Corey Kent, This Heart on Bucky Country.

Michael Wetzel and Jesse Murph on Bucky Country, sending you to Tim McGraw at Alpine Valley. 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Good luck, Alpine Valley, this month. That'll be such a good show. Chris Young, I'm Coming Over. 95.9 Janesville and 99.5 Madison.

0: Luke Holmes on Bucky Country. I'm Steph Peters. Well, now that the grass is turning green again after all that rain we got, we're like, oh man, I got to go mow the grass again. Are you like, woohoo, now I get to go mow the grass. Let's get you updated with our weather forecast here in just a couple minutes. To Parmalee, Luke Bryan and Low Cash on Bucky Country.
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0: for three right-handed pitchers. The Guardians got outfielder Joe Adell from the Angels today. Angels were busy. They dealt reliever Brent Suter to the Braves and starter Jose Soriano to the Toronto Blue Jays. The Marlins sent catcher Liam Hicks to the Tampa Bay Rays, while the Phillies acquired second baseman Luis Arraez in a trade with the Giants. Reliever Caleb Killian is also headed to Philly in that deal. The Giants dealt pitcher Robbie Ray to the San Diego Padres. USC and Notre Dame will renew their rivalry in college football starting in 2030 as the schools agreed to a four-year deal to play the game. Bears safety Kobe Bryant's going to miss 8 to 10 weeks after hyperextending his knee in practice today. That's according to ESPN. Mauricio Pochettino has agreed to an extension with the U.S. men's national team.
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2: Plenty of sunshine today, with highs in the low 80s. Tonight stays mostly clear, lows in the upper 50s. Tomorrow turns partly cloudy, highs again near the low 80s, with southwest winds around 10. Rain arrives tomorrow night, about half an inch likely, lows falling to the mid-60s. That rain continues into Wednesday, around an inch and a half expected, highs in the mid-70s.
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Sam Hunt on Bucky Country. 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Of course, we got rained out on Saturday, and everybody behind the scenes who was scrambling to rearrange that tournament. You're just incredible at what you do. Girls had a great time. It's just so fun as a parent seeing year after year their improvement and making it fun. That's what you got to keep reminding yourself.

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Ella Langley on Bucky Country. How much rain did you get? I know, for us, it was nonstop. But then my brother-in-law, he was up at his lake house. He barely got any rain this weekend. John Party, boots off on Bucky Country.

Kenny Chesney on Bucky Country, sending you to Tim McGraw at Alpine Valley. 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

0: Corey Kenton and Cole Wetzel on Bucky Country. When I first saw this number of how much the average American is spending on summer activities every weekend, I thought it was too high. But then I started calculating, and yeah, it adds up. How much you think? The average American spends $397 on summer activities every weekend. The biggest chunk out of that is dining out. This is going to the restaurants, getting coffee, going to the bars. So Steph's Frugal Files, this is going to help you out. Especially if you're going to an amusement park or a water park for the day, pack a cooler full of food and drinks and just take a break in the mid-afternoon. Everybody go back out to the parking lot, sit, relax, enjoy a bunch of food and drink for way cheaper. It'll save you so much money. Let's get you updated on our beautiful weather forecast here in just 2 minutes to Sugarland and Luke Holmes. First, making you a winner, sending you to Tim McGraw. 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
4: Baseball's trade deadline comes up at 6 o'clock Eastern time tonight. There have been some deals today. The Boston Red Sox acquiring Orioles catcher Adley Rutschman in a deal that sends three of the top five prospects in the Red Sox farm system to Baltimore. The Orioles also sent outfielder Taylor Ward to the Mariners for three pitchers. The Angels were busy. They traded outfielder Joe Adell to the Guardians, sent reliever Brent Suter to the Braves, and starter

Jose Soriano is now a member of the Toronto Blue Jays. The Marlins sent catcher Liam Hicks to the Tampa Bay Rays. Brewers got pitcher Dustin May and reliever Jojo Romero from the Cardinals. Mets sent pitcher Luke Weaver to the Pirates, while the Phillies acquired second baseman Luis Arraez in a trade with the Giants. As part of the deal, Bryce Harper is now going to move back to the outfield for Philadelphia. Giants also dealt pitcher Robbie Ray to the Padres. USC and Notre Dame will renew their college football rivalry in 2030, signing a four-year deal.

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1: Today, mostly sunny skies and highs near 80. Expect clear conditions overnight, lows approaching 60. Tomorrow, sun and clouds, similar highs in the low 80s, as well as south winds at 10. Tomorrow night, expect rain to develop with about half an inch of accumulation, lows in the mid-60s. For Wednesday, showers are possible with around half an inch likely, highs in the low 70s. By Thursday, we could see a shower or two, highs near 77.
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3: The

Kane Brown on Bucky Country. A couple weekday farmers markets for you to get on your calendar, especially with tomorrow being so nice. 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Yeah, 7 a.m. till noon. 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And then Wednesday, you can head to Lake Mills. 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

0: Shaboozy on Bucky Country. How many times have you gone out fishing? My husband is debating going out this evening after work. It's such a beautiful day, right? And we're looking at the calendar, realizing the kids go back to school in just a couple weeks. And then, you know, you take the boat out of the water for the season. So trying to soak up all those moments. And he always has a lot better luck catching fish sunrise or sunset. So have a good sunset cruise this evening if you're out on the lake. 1 minute away from Jelly Roll, the Lee Bryce and John Party on Bucky Country.
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Tucker Wetmore on Bucky Country. Well, now after the rain, everything's looking green again, and I'm looking at my backyard debating, do I have to take out the mower? I know it's been, what, like a month since we really had to mow our yard because of everything getting so hot and dry? Sam Hunt Music.

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1: I knew I'd see her around. 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

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And now it's like these county lines closing in on me. 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

0: Alexandra Kay, I'm Bucky Country. I'm Steph Peters, making you a winner going to Tim McGraw. 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And we'll get you in to win those Tim McGraw tickets right now. 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Good luck. 90 seconds away from an update with our weather forecast to Morgan Wallen, Russell Dickerson. And let's play some Tim McGraw music on Bucky Country.
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3: Today, mostly sunny skies and highs near 80. Expect clear conditions overnight, lows approaching 60. Tomorrow, sun and clouds, similar highs in the low 80s, as well as south winds at 10. Tomorrow night, expect rain to develop with about half an inch of accumulation, lows in the mid-60s. For Wednesday, showers are possible with around half an inch likely, highs in the low 70s. By Thursday, we could see a shower or two, highs near 77.
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And that girl is from Cedarburg, Russell Dickerson. God gave me a girl on Bucky Country. Yes, his wife Kaylee is from Cedarburg. Hello, Kaylee, friends and family. Thank you so much for listening to Bucky Country. And hey, if you are going closer to the Cedarburg and Milwaukee area, turn on our sister station, 92.5 Buzz Country. 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

0: Shaboozy and Jelly Roll on Bucky Country. And a big congrats to Shaboozy, one of his songs named ESPN's college football anthem for this next season, 26 into 27. It's from his new album called The Outlaw, Sherry Lee and Other Western Tales, which comes out on Friday. The song called High Noon is the song that's going to be the anthem for ESPN's 26 to 27 college football. Shaboozy says, I'm excited for the song to be part of the energy, tradition, and memories of game day. That's awesome. We're less than 2 minutes away from Dylan Marlowe, Dylan Scott, and Taylor Swift on Bucky Country.
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Jordan Davis on Bucky Country. Now, are you posting a bunch on social media during your summer fun? Or are you starting to wean off a little bit? Like Jason Aldean, who just wishes social media would disappear. He says people, they can't get out of their phones now. They're so oblivious to what's going on in the outside world. It drives me crazy. Social media across the board, just get rid of it, says Jason Aldean. So, hey, if you go see him in concert, I think he's one of those guys that would rather you just be watching the show. Put your phones away. Don't worry about putting anything.

rather you just be watching the show. Put your phones away. Don't worry about putting anything on social media. I think he would love that. Jason Aldean will be back in Wisconsin this weekend for Crossroads 41 in Oshkosh.

0: Morgan Wallen, don't we? I'm Bucky Country. I'm Steph Peters. Oh, we're going to have a beautiful couple of days in our weather forecast. We'll get you updated on that here in just a couple minutes. My husband and I are planning, when are we going to go to an amusement park? I bought the Groupon months ago, which, by the way, before you go somewhere, just triple check if they're on Groupon. I did that twice this summer, saved a bunch of money. We'll get you updated on our weather forecast here to Eric Church, Jelly Roll, and Kane Brown Music. First, let's make you a winner going to Tim McGraw. 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
2: Skies stay clear tonight with lows near 62. Tomorrow brings a few passing clouds, highs in the low 80s, and winds out of the south around 10. Rain becomes increasingly likely tomorrow night, with about half an inch expected and lows in the mid-60s. That chance of rain lingers into Wednesday, still close to half an inch, with highs in the low 70s.
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Dan and Shay on Bucky Country. I'm Steph Peters. Before I head out, it's Steph's smile of the day. Well, you winning tickets to Tim McGraw is making me smile. 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Good luck. 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He'll have music from Dirks, Ella Langley, Corey Kent coming up right after Kane Brown.

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1: Everybody's got a problem, so do I. But we ain't gonna solve them on a Saturday night. I just put a paycheck in the bank.

0: Lance Ritter with you. Got out fishing over the weekend, and I noticed something on the ride home that was kind of interesting. I'm curious if you noticed the same thing. I'll tell you what that is coming up.
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2: Hi, my name is Joe Leone, and I'm the 2nd District Commander in the Wisconsin American Legion. And I thought I would never join a veterans organization. One of the best decisions I've ever made in my life was to join the American Legion. The second best decision I made was not to give up. You should do it. It is so rewarding for your soul. This is your opportunity to really have an impact. I would really love for you to explore the local American Legion post near you.

0: 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Asthma triggers are everywhere, from dust mites, pet dander, and pollen, to smog and smoke. 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

Twitter. So got out fishing yesterday with a friend, and on the way back, I couldn't help but notice as we were driving past all these farm fields, like just how happy everything looked after all the rain we had. Like even my garden and my like for as much as it was wet and it kind of put a quote unquote damper on our lives for a few days, it was so worth it, right?

0: enough.
1: All right, parents, brace yourselves. It's Ritter. Back to school shopping is almost here. We started a little bit over the weekend, and I got some tips to share with you. Hang tight.
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1: Skies stay clear tonight with lows near 62. Tomorrow brings a few passing clouds, highs in the low 80s, and winds out of the south around 10. Rain becomes increasingly likely tomorrow night, with about half an inch expected and lows in the mid-60s. That chance of rain lingers into Wednesday, still close to half an inch, with highs in the low 70s.
2: Tell your friends, tell your family, heck, even tell your mother-in-law. 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

Yeah, now that it's officially August, back to school is, well, on the forefront of our minds, right? It's Ritter. I started doing a little back to school shopping for stuff for our little guy over the weekend. And oh my good. Like, have y'all noticed how expensive everything is? If you haven't started yet, apparently things like lunch boxes are close to like 27% more expensive this year. Little things like index cards and pencils and paint, like, whew. When my little guy loses his lunchbox for the third time this year, he won't be getting a new one, is all I'm saying.